It's quarter to three. There's no one in the place except you and me. So set 'em up, Joe.

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I could be a millionaire if I had the money. 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And you could tell your friends.

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0: 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We hope you had a restful and peaceful night. 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
4: Top stories this hour. The Prime Minister's to hold a cross-party meeting to discuss adult social care in England later, promising to put everything he's got into fixing the system. Andy Burnham says previous governments have failed. Both the Conservatives and Lib Dems have accepted the invitation, but Kemi Badenoch's unable to attend. Here's our chief political correspondent, John Craig.
5: Conservative sources told Sky News if Burnham was serious about working cross-party, he would have given us more than 80 hours notice for a 30-minute meeting during recess. It's almost like it's only being done for show.
4: Nigel Farage has hit out at Mr. Burnham for ignoring Reform UK. Meanwhile, the PM's joined criticism of FIFA's plans to sell stakes in the World Cup to private companies, saying football does not belong to investors. European governing body UEFA and even disgraced former FIFA boss Sepp Blatter have also expressed anger. Rescuers are still searching for survivors after an earthquake in Japan that's killed at least 13 people. A shopping centre's partially collapsed in the city of Kumamoto. The country's Prime Minister is Sanae Takeuchi.
6: There are people who are still waiting for help, and it's a race against time. We will go all out to find and rescue as many people as we can.
4: Green leader Zach Polanski says he made a mistake over a social media image, but he's refusing to apologise to Nigel Farage. He shared an Instagram post showing a T-shirt bearing a guillotine and the words, "We're only making plans for Nigel." We're being warned about dangerous travel adapters being sold online. Electrical Safety First says it bought 14 devices from retailers and all failed basic testing. And almost one in six UK adults admit finding credit card repayments a burden every month. Step Change Debt Charity says that's the equivalent of more than 8 million people. From Sky News, I'm Tanya Snuggs.

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We hope you had a restful and peaceful night. 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

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I lift my heavy load to the sky. Sun comes down with a burning glow.

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2: Fine for me, darling. Where your movie spine is alarming. Now, why you

such a shattering physician. Quite the best-looking doctor in the state. He looked after my physical condition, and his bedside manner was great. When I gaze up and see him there above me,

Thanks for being with us on Wake Up with Nick Downs Radio. Come out next is the news on the hour. After that, we will be starting our main daytime schedule. So stay with us here on Nick Downs Radio for the best of music and entertainment all of the day and all of the night.

0: Broadcasting from the Princess Royal Hospital, Haywards Heath, across Mid-Sussex and beyond, this is Mid-Downs Radio. 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
1: Radio. The top stories this hour. Andy Burnham says he's determined to finally fix adult social care in England as he prepares to hold cross-party talks about the issue. He'll meet Conservative Shadow Health Secretary Stuart Andrew and Lib Dem leader Sir Ed Davey. Meanwhile, the Prime Minister and UEFA have expressed anger at FIFA's plans to sell off stakes in the World Cup to a private company and seek commercial investment. Andy Burnham's made his views clear in a social media post.
2: Football does not belong to investors. It belongs to the people who fill the stands, who stand on the touchlines week in, week out, rain or shine. The World Cup is not a product. It is the greatest competition in the world and it was never anyone's to sell.
1: Green leader Zach Polanski says he made a mistake over a social media image, but he's refused to apologise to Nigel Farage. He shared an Instagram post showing a T-shirt bearing a guillotine and the words, "We're only making plans for Nigel." Rescuers are battling to find survivors in the rubble of a shopping centre disaster in Japan. An explosion ripped through the mall in Kumamoto after an earthquake. At least 13 people have died. Sean Michael Wilson lives there and took shelter when the tremor struck.
3: The positive thing is that Japan has a good emergency response system and the army responds. They call it the self-defence force in Japan. And they go around delivering free food to people who are in the emergency centres. There's voluntary groups set up. These things work very well.
1: Experts say there's a risk of exceptionally severe wildfires as temperatures soar across Britain again. 35 degrees Celsius is forecast for parts of southeast England today, while an amber heat health alert.
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1: 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Be clear on cancer.
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1: If you get out of breath doing things you used to be able to do, it could be a sign of heart or lung disease or even cancer. Chances are it's nothing serious, but finding it early makes it more treatable. So don't put it down to something else, like getting older or being overweight. Tell your doctor.

0: Well, time for me to go. Thank you very much for listening to Morning Rounds with Paul Halliday. Stay with us on Middowns Radio for the best of entertainment throughout the day. Coming up next will be the news headlines at the top of the hour. 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
3: The top stories this hour. Andy Burnham says it's time to stop playing politics with social care as he vowed to put everything into reforming the system in England. The new Prime Minister's accused previous governments of seeing the issue as too risky, difficult and complicated. He'll meet the Conservative Shadow Health Secretary and Liberal Democrat leader later. Lib Dem MP Leila Moran chairs the Health and Social Care Committee.
4: We've tried to do this over the last 20 years, 22 different times. This is number 23. What's going to be different this time? Hopefully, it is that all political party leaders will get behind reforms, not just in the short term, but with perhaps a 10-year plan.
3: The FA says it's deeply concerned about FIFA's plans to sell off parts of the World Cup to private investors. Football's governing body says it would allow more investment in the global game. Japan's Prime Minister says multiple people remain trapped inside a shopping centre that exploded after an earthquake in the southwest of the country. 13 people have died. We're being urged to think twice before buying cheap travel adapters online as an investigation uncovers some even pose the risk of electric shock. Electrical Safety First says it bought 14 devices from a number of retailers and all failed basic testing. Giuseppe Capanna is from the charity.
5: We took six of these travel adapters to a test house and tested the plastics, and every single one of them caught fire and did not extinguish when it was supposed to.
3: More than 33 million illegal cigarettes were seized from UK retailers last year. Trading Standards says organised criminal gangs often sell illicit tobacco from corner shops and vape stores. And England's Amy Hunt says she ran a horrible race to silver in last night's women's 100 metre final at the Commonwealth Games in Glasgow. But Jersey's Philip Nowacki is celebrating the island's first swimming gold medal after winning the 200 metres backstroke. From Sky News, I'm Tanya Snuggs.
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7: Hello and welcome to Cathy's Country Hoedown. 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
1: It's summer, and most of us welcome hot weather. But when it's too hot for too long, there are health risks. When a heat wave hits, make sure the hot weather doesn't harm you or anyone you know. The very young, the elderly, and the seriously ill are the groups that are particularly at risk of health problems when the weather is very hot. In particular, very hot weather can make heart and breathing problems worse. So, during this current hot spell, make sure you drink plenty of water and walk in the shade, apply sunscreen and wear a hat when you're out. Never leave anyone in a closed parked vehicle, especially infants, young children or animals. And look out for others, especially vulnerable groups such as the elderly, young children and babies, and those with serious illnesses. If you are worried about someone, then ring NHS 111, who will give you advice on what to do. For further information about the precautions you can make during the heatwave, go to the Public Health England website. Act sensibly, and then we can all get on with enjoying the summer.
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0: Hello, my name is Sarah and I am a physiotherapist. I work with children and adults of all ages to help improve their movement and activity when they have been affected by illness, injury or disability. I work with individuals who have problems affecting all parts of their body. This can include patients who break an arm after a fall, patients who have heart or abdominal surgery who need to regain their strength, and patients with chronic conditions such as cerebral palsy. My role is to provide movement, exercise and physical activity advice and support. We see individuals in hospitals, schools, mental health services and outpatient departments. In the hospital, we get patients moving as best as they can so they can be discharged safely. In outpatient departments, we provide exercises and guidance on regaining movement and strength. We work closely with other healthcare professionals, including doctors, nurses and occupational therapists in order to ensure patients receive the best possible support and care.
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1: See this battery? Bought it down the road. Perfectly ordinary battery. But it could save your life. Watch and learn. Right, I'll just get this open. Right, pop in the battery. Right, blast off.
2: A smoke alarm can warn you of fire in seconds, reassuring when you consider that over half of all fires in the home are caused by simple cooking accidents. But a smoke alarm is useless without a working battery, so remember the drill. Get it, install it, check it.
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2: Protection against measles, mumps, rubella and varicella, the latter more commonly known as chickenpox, has been combined into a single vaccination known as MMRV. It's offered on the NHS to all children from 1 year old in two doses at 12 months and 18 months of age. Far from being simple childhood illnesses, they can have serious and life-changing consequences such as blindness, seizures, hearing loss and even death. The vaccination can also save sick days from school and nursery, sparing parents from having to miss work. And it can help to build the national community immunity protection for all ages. For further information about the MMRV vaccination, go to the NHS website or NHS app. This information applies to those living in England only. People living elsewhere in the UK should go to the relevant devolved administration website.

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2: The top stories this hour. The Prime Minister's vowed to do social care right as he accused his generation of politicians of failing to tackle problems.
3: It's a major dereliction of public duty that Parliament has not faced up to this of all challenges. It's shameful that politicians have put point scoring before fixing this issue.
2: Andy Burnham says he's asked an independent review into the sector in England to report back next year instead of 2028. He also announced plans to reform care workers' pay and training. The FA says it's deeply concerned by FIFA's plan to sell stakes in its major competitions, including the World Cup. Footballing's world governing body has announced proposals to set up a private company to run its events. It's understood UEFA will discuss a possible World Cup boycott during an emergency meeting. His former FA chief executive Mark Palios.
4: UEFA is spot on in terms of what they've said. There is a balance to be struck between commercialising the game and putting that back into the game in terms of benefits. But there's a real danger that this crosses the line. The ideal of sport is being suffocated by the raison d'etre of business.
2: Soldiers and emergency workers in Japan are continuing to search the rubble for survivors after yesterday's earthquake killed at least 13 people. Some died in an explosion at a shopping centre following the tremor, which hit the southwest of the country. Passengers at Heathrow are facing decades of price hikes to use the airport from 2028. Britain's biggest hub is being allowed to recover the £320 million spent so far on its proposals to build a third runway. Almost one in six UK adults admit finding credit card repayments a burden every month. Debt charity StepChange says that's equivalent of more than 8 million people. And for the first time in 400 years, at least two baby beavers have been born in an area of the Scottish Highlands. From Sky News,
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6: Wow, big news to hear about the beavers' greatest record stillbirth. Anyway, good morning and welcome to the studio along with you lovely people everywhere at West Sussex as we're live at the Princess Royal Hospital and we're celebrating 50 years of Midtowns Radio. 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I'd like to tell you people to be a warning that today is going to be another hot, hot, hot day going up to 30 degrees, so please be sure you've been wearing sunscreen, sun hats, drink plenty of water, and stay indoors as it's going to be another hot day without any wet weather. We're hoping next week for happening. So fingers crossed, please be safe out there. What are we doing for today? As with summer is getting started too. And please do share your story or what you're planning for this year's summer with your friends or your family or what you're planning to do for anything at home at usuals. And for the help of this song, it's a little musical back in the Disney, one of my favourite shows when I was young, is Phineas and Ferb. When you always ask, say to Ferb, Ferb, I know we're gonna do today, or hey Ferb.

that's one way to introducing of the little musical there. Hey, Ferb, I know what we're going to do today. So what are you going to do today, folks? Just let me know. If you don't know me, I'm Ellen Simons. I'm one of the Middles Radio volunteer hosts. I do the show every Tuesday evening from 6 to 8pm and Wednesday to 11am and 1pm. Play mixed genre music and plenty of updates. So please excuse my language because I've got development language disorder. So please forgive me how I'm talking during the show. Well, without further ado, it's time to play Ollie Murs' hit. I never heard this song before, but I hope you all like it too. It's Beautiful to Me. The Simons Show. I'm Ellen Simons, and I will be bringing you the best of music right here on Middles Radio.

little late to say good morning for Sunshine. It is indeed Sunshine Aqua Midtown's Radio. Now, get ready to party down at Brighton and Hove as it's hosting another year of Pride Festival at Preston Park and a parade this weekend. Two superstars, Rhea and Diana Ross, along other artists, will be on stage giving you the time of your life and also spread love you'll never ever forget. Also along, of course, the drag queen of all time, the drag from the Drag Race, RuPaul. So get ready to dress up to impress. And to celebrate for that, for making the exciting of this weekend, is Adam Lambert along with Stigala, "Make You Make Me Feel Mighty Real," I think it's called, in the color version from his album High Drama.

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1: It's that time of year again when people are heading to Britain's camping and caravanning sites to enjoy the glorious countryside. But as you head off for your break, we'd like to remind you never to take a barbecue into a tent, caravan or enclosed spaces because of the risk of carbon monoxide poisoning. Several campsite deaths have been linked to carbon monoxide poisoning from barbecues in recent years. The potentially deadly gas, which you cannot taste, smell or see, is produced when fossil fuels or wood burn without enough oxygen. Campers are reminded never to use or leave smouldering barbecues inside tents, awnings or other enclosed spaces. The gas can build up very quickly to potentially fatal levels in enclosed spaces such as tents and caravans. When you have finished with your barbecue, dispose of it carefully and ensure all the ashes are fully extinguished to prevent a fire risk. Symptoms of carbon monoxide poisoning include headaches, drowsiness, dizziness, chest pains, nausea and vomiting. At high levels, it can cause sudden collapse, loss of consciousness, and even death. Anyone who suspects they are suffering from carbon monoxide poisoning should go outside and seek medical help from a qualified healthcare professional and call NHS on 111.
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Billy Woman, Never Going Back Again. Very interesting to hear this one. I'm telling you, it's my first time hearing that in real life and on Midday's Radio. As I said to you all before, that this weekend is going to be busy and exciting because of the big event of Pride Parade, and also down at the Preston Park of the Festival, all these musical artists will be on stage for performing. If you're planning travelling to Brighton for this weekend special event, please be sure you're checking the train times and getting there early for your safety, and please be sure you're being aware of what is happening for this event. And we all know we want to be sure you are safe and not being so crowded with all these people too. As I like to say before, Rhea will be there performing. I know she'll be performing this special song that has been a hit so far. It is Where's My Husband?

Keith Urban featuring Michael McDonald. We go back on Midday's Radio. It's just coming nearly 11:30. We've still got plenty of more music to play to you. 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Right now to play, she's a queen of every, we all know, of the greatest American singer. And I said it before, she'll be performing down at the Preston Park this weekend for the special Pride event. It is Diana Ross and her greatest hits, Upside Down, on Midday's Radio.

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1: Hello, my name is Sally and I'm a registered nurse. I've qualified as either a child nurse, an adult nurse or a mental health nurse. I work throughout the hospital, but you may also find me working in GP surgeries, the community, which includes seeing patients in their own homes, nursing and residential homes, schools, the prison service and the police force. On the wards, I will care for a group of patients every day. Some of my responsibilities include taking bloods and inserting cannulas, setting up fluid drips and blood transfusions, checking and giving drugs, preparing patients for operations, responding to emergencies with doctors, discussing patient progress and talking to families, organising staff rotas and mentoring student and junior nurses. We work closely with other healthcare professionals, including doctors, healthcare assistants, physiotherapists and occupational therapists to ensure patients receive the best possible care and support.
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Feel the power of this song. That was Queen. I Want It All on Midtown's Radio. That really brings such a rock and roll. Also celebrating the two members this month is Brian May and Roger Taylor's birthday. Anyway, I'm sure you heard the news or see through social media. They're already revealing the lineup of this year's Strictly Come Dancing contestants. I mean, it's a bit too early. We already got through the summer of August so far, so to go through it first. Also knowing that the earliest of the news after Tess Daly and Claudia Winkleman left as the hosts as they after they leaving of the amazing journey of the host of the Strictly Come Dancing, knowing that the three people that were already revealed months ago, that Emma Willis, Josh Whittlecombe, and Strictly Come Dancing professional dancer that we all adore, Joanna Redempi, who's going to be the new host of this year's of the Strictly Come Dancing. So this is going to be a very special, interesting year. Also, it's a bit too early to reveal. I'm trying to catch up who's going to be who's the lineup of this year's Strictly Come Dancing contestants. And speaking of dancing, well, we just listened to Queen. All Together Now is a Dancing Queen by ABBA.

Don't we just love them? The Capital Wham with exclamation mark, Club Tropicana on Middance Radio. Just a couple of minutes till midday, we've still got plenty of more music to play for you before 12 o'clock news. And I'd like to say to this, a lot of things have been happening in New York City as it's bringing all-time hero Spider-Man theme after new movie Spider-Man Brand New Day released. Just non-stop on that Marvel character, isn't it? Mr. Stanley, I don't know how you did it, but I bow to you for great work and to see how every fan in different age loved it. Time to play for this new New York superstar is Billy Joel. My life, I was gonna say, Time of My Life, but it's My Life on Middance Radio.

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exhausted me. I was dancing all the way through for this amazing song, Mambo Number 5 on Mid Dance Radio. I need to stop dancing. I'm overheat of this one already. Sit down right now, I'm telling you. Anyway, about to tell you that before coming to 12 o'clock, do not go anywhere. I'll be here for more music and entertainment, for more, another hour of more music and entertainment on Mid Dance Radio. Gonna play you Kylie Minogue first, but like to tell you, if you are Kylie Minogue fans out there, why not go down to Horsham at the Carfax Bandstand, where they'll be doing a Kylie Pride, a show for the Pride Night. It's happening this Friday on July 31st between 6 to 8pm. So please feel free to go down to enjoy your time of your night for enjoying your favorite pop princess singer Kylie Minogue for the Pride Night show. Time to play for the one and only her latest songs to play for you before 12 o'clock is Light Up. And do not go anywhere. I'll be here for more music and entertainment on Mid Dance Radio.

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0: top stories this hour. Andy Burnham's blasted past failures to fix social care in England as a major dereliction of public duty. The Prime Minister pledged to improve pay and training and confirmed cross-party talks during a speech to tackle the issue. The PM's been asked if his plans need tax rises.
1: You have to do more with what you've got. Some of what we would want to do in the fullest sense will require difficult decisions, but we will be honest with people about those. We will put them before the country at the right time, and we will hopefully proceed with people's consent.
0: The FA says it's deeply concerned about FIFA's plans to sell stakes in the World Cup. The English governing body says it was completely unaware of the proposals, which could see companies linked to Donald Trump part-owning tournaments. At least 18 people are now known to have died after yesterday's earthquake in southwestern Japan. One is said to be a foreigner. Some victims were killed after an explosion at a shopping centre in the Kumamoto area. Sean Michael Wilson lives in the city and took shelter when the tremor struck.
2: The positive thing is that Japan has a good emergency response system, and the army responds. They call it the self-defence force in Japan. And they go around delivering free food to people who are in the emergency centres. There's voluntary groups set up. These things work very well.
0: Police say the husband of a woman found murdered in Renfrewshire had been charged with assaulting her weeks before her death. Jim Mayer's death is being treated as unexplained after Stacey Mayer's body was found in the village of Houston on Monday. Heat health alerts have come into force for parts of Britain, with highs forecast to hit 35 degrees later. Southeast England will see the most extreme temperatures. And half of Premier League football fans can't afford to buy their team's shirt this year because they're too expensive. A survey has also found 46% of lower league followers have been priced out of buying authentic replica shirts. From Sky News, I'm Tanya Snuggs.
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4: And for this weather, I'm sure you already heard and are aware there's going to be a hot day today, up to 30 degrees. So please be sure you stay indoors, drink lots of water, or you're going out, have the umbrella, wear a sun hat, lots of sunscreen, and stay out, stay safe out there, ladies and gentlemen, because it's going to be another hot day. And for this week, we're hoping there'll be dropping temperatures between 26 and 24, with plenty of sunshine, with a bit of cloudiness. And fingers crossed, it's going to say we might have a chance of wet weather in the next following week. That's the weather on Mid-Downs Radio.
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4: 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Like to say, it is now lunchtime. I like to say to this national day, it is National Lasagna Day. So any people fancy lasagna for today for lunch or for this evening, please, it's just the way to celebrate for the National Lasagna Day. Also celebrating today is National Tiger Day. So it's something special for that to unaware or be aware for the national species of the special aware of the tigers. And believe it or not, I was born on the year of the tiger, so it makes me think I love tigers. So to honor for this animal is Tiger Day, it is the Katy Perry Rob. This is the Glee version where all the cast members singing. So please feel join in to roar each other.

Hear me roar! That's a way to power up, to sing out loud. That was a Glee version for the Katy Perry Roar on Midtown's radio. Gonna play you Rolling Stones' greatest hit songs is Jealous Lover, so I'm sure you all heard this before. We hit it many times, and I'm telling you, we could play it over and over and over and over again. Enjoy!

Well, that gives me a boogie on this one. That was Red Dragons. Compliments on Yours, I think it's called. Never heard of it before, but this is the first time I'm able to hear that. And the Red Dragon I only think of is the amazing Welsh Red Dragon. And I remember did the quiz saying, how many claws does a Red Dragon have from a Welsh Dragon? I forgot already. Is it 4 or 3? Anyway, it's just coming to 12:15 on Wednesday afternoon. It's lunchtime. Are you having something special for this hot weather for something to eat? Well, I know down in the restaurant, I think it's called Waker's. I forgot already. They're saying it is the Burger Wednesday. So anyone fancy having the burger for lunch or for the dinner? Because every Wednesday is Burger Wednesday. Right now to play is Smith and the Burrows, a Barcania Rum Jam. I'm sure you'll know what I'm trying to say is, but I'm going to listen to you for it right now.

0: harm in a little snack, is there? But half the sugar our kids eat comes from snacks and sugary drinks, which could lead to harmful fat building up inside and tooth decay. So what can we do to protect them?
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really brings in the boogie right here on the studio. Sugar Connor, Snoop Dogg, Boogie in My Soul on Mid-Dallas Radio, and trying to reach up to top 10 at the moment. Coming to nearly 25 minutes past 12, this is still Mid-Dallas Radio, tuning in for your final week of the July on Wednesday. It's Christmas in July, after seeing sneak peek of all-time classic Christmas Carol story of Mr. Scrooge will appear this autumn, starring the greatest American actor Johnny Depp as Ebenezer Scrooge. Social media just released a sneak peek of the trailer of the new upcoming Christmas story that we all know and that we all like about it. How Mr. Ebenezer Scrooge changed his life after seeing all these visiting of the three different ghosts from the Christmas past, the Christmas present, and the Christmas future. So this is going to be very interesting, but I won't talk about or count down Christmas just yet, because we're already getting starting on summertime, ladies and gentlemen. And I hope you're all doing all right. I'm sure you're all on a holiday, or you're not. You

0: my favourite kind of idiot on Middaz Radio. It is now 12:30, this is Middaz Radio with me, Ellen Simons, keeping you chill going and keep you cool from this heat. And even though it's getting very hot, why not just dive down to the sea to join Sebastian on Underwater Sea Creatures with our favourite Little Mermaid Ariel for Journey to Under the Sea.
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1: Hello, I'm Mercedes Madden, Chair of the Prince's Royal League of Friends. Over the past 5 years, the League of Friends has spent over £1 million supporting this hospital. Projects include substantial refurbishment to the discharge lounge, the rapid access ward, and the Hickstead pre-op ward. We also provide equipment and a workspace for the physio department, bedside lockers in several wards. These are the examples of many projects we've undertaken over the years. The busy coffee shop by the main reception is our main source of revenue, plus legacies and donations, generating funds for the many deserving projects, ensuring we can continue to provide equipment and support to improve the facilities, the care and comfort of patients, visitors and staff in this busy hospital. We could not do this without you. Thank you for your support.
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When it meant time won't go slowly, it felt like it's gone really slowly for this song. That was Snow Patrol, Time Won't Go Slowly on Mid Dallas Radio. Still to come, I'm going to play the greatest hit that might hit number one this year is Rain Me In by Simon Faye, Fender and Olivia Dean after Dirty Rosie by Shania Twain. But first, he's good with his magical finger tub to play piano and wish for him to come visit the UK to do the new TV show of the piano with Claudia Winkleman and Mika. It is Stevie Wonder, Sir Duke on Mid Dallas Radio.

tonight's new hit single, Dirty Rosie, on Mid-Dallas Radio. Just coming to quarter to one, we've got like 15 minutes for this show until I call it for the day and head over to see the Martins. I hope you're listening right now. I'm calling out your names. Right now to play is Sam Fender and Olivia Dean's new song that might hit to the number one this year. It is Rain Me In, and also rumor has it, it might hit the Grammy Awards next year.

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1: Hello and welcome to the Princess Royal Hospital here in Heywood Heath. Visiting hours for the maternity unit at the hospital are generally between 2 p.m. and 4 p.m. and 7 p.m. and 8 p.m. In addition, maternity partners and their own children can also visit between 10 a.m. and 1 p.m. and 2 p.m. and 9 p.m. The ward is closed to all visitors after lunch between 1 p.m. and 2 p.m. to enable mothers to rest.
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a good song, isn't it? Tom Adele, If You Want to Love Somebody on Middaz Radio. We're coming to near the end of the show. I'm going to say, I'm always saying the best of us. Well, this one is we're celebrating nearly 50 years of this one of the greatest musicals, Grease, taken back for the, like, in 1978, but the setting of the 1950s, showing how everything was like back in those times for such excitement and new future awaits for them, like a teenage kick, I'm telling you. This is called Born to Hand Jive. I thought this song was by Elvis Presley, just the sound of it seen on the movie, but it's not, it's by Shanana. So without further ado, to end the show, I'd like to see you, or hope to hear you sing along too, is Born to Hand Jive!

0: Wow, don't we just love that? That really brings into the rock and roll back in those times. I may have to call it off right now, but thank you. That's all for now for the show. Thank you for listening. This has been Ellen Simons. Linda will be taking over after the news. Join me next Tuesday for more music and entertainment. 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Stay safe and cool, especially stay cool for the sun. Until then, see you real soon.
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2: 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Just little things throughout the day give us the 60 minutes of activity us kids need. Now we're really getting the hang of it. Well, some of us.
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0: Hey, this has been Ellen Simon's show. Come up next will be the news on the hour. 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

0: 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The Audiology Department at the Princess Royal Hospital provides a full range of hearing and balance services. As well as clinical consultations, their service includes repair of faulty hearing aids, retubing, ear mould impressions and other minor problem repairs by appointment only. Appointments are normally offered the same or the next day. They can also offer advice if you need help to hear the TV, phone, doorbell or smoke alarm. More information on their postal service, hearing aid battery replacement, lip reading classes and much more is available on the audiology page of the Brighton and Sussex University Hospitals website, www.bsuh.nhs.uk.
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0: Why has he not come up yet?
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0: Once upon a time, life was pretty simple. It could be hard. The food was pretty fast. But it could be fun. If we caught our mammoth. Or bison. Or whatever. Then, gradually, life changed. In many ways, it got easier. Nobody had to run around for their food. Or anything else much for that matter. Until one day we woke up and realised that 9 out of 10 of our kids would grow up to have dangerous amounts of fat build-up in their bodies, which meant they'd be more likely to get horrid things like heart disease, diabetes and cancer. And many could have their lives cut short. So we thought, that's not more of a life. That's less of a life. And that's terrible, because we love the little blighters. Maybe we should get together with our kids and eat better. Move more. Live longer. And change for life. And we all lived happily. Not exactly ever after, but more ever after than we had done. To find out how you can change for life, search online for Change for Life.
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0: Mid Downs Radio Hospital Information. Volunteers are local people who give their time to help others. They enjoy doing this to help improve the quality of the care we offer here at the Princess Royal Hospital. The teaching hospital is also supported by a number of voluntary organisations that generously give their time to raise funds to provide equipment and facilities for patients and staff. If you are interested in joining the friendly team of volunteers or one of the other charitable organisations, please contact Julie Wiseman at julie.wiseman@bsuh.nhs.uk or call the Princess Royal Hospital on 01444 441881.
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0: about change for life. 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
5: The top stories this hour. A 7-year-old boy pulled from the sea in Essex a week ago has died. His teenage cousin and her mother also drowned off the coast of West Mersey last Wednesday. As temperatures are forecast to hit 35 degrees Celsius today, half of England's now in drought. The Environment Agency is calling on everyone to use a little less water. A Norwegian teenager has been found guilty of conspiracy to murder in Britain. A court heard 19-year-old Johannes Natland travelled to England to carry out a killing on behalf of a Swedish crime gang linked to Iran, having collected a stash of guns and been offered more than £21,000. His mum doesn't believe he would have ever gone through with it.
6: My son could never kill anyone. He's just not got it. He's not that kind of person. It's totally out of character. He got a message. This might be cool. It's an adventure. And I just want to be the cool guy that I've always been.
5: The unexplained deaths of four people who were living at a homeless shelter at the same time as a serial killer will be reviewed. James Desborough was staying at Sandy Lodge Hotel in Newquay in Cornwall in 2024 and 2025. Andy Burnham's holding cross-party talks to try and fix social care in England, saying a consensus is needed after previous governments failed. A review into the sector has been brought forward. Its chair, Baroness Casey, says inefficiencies can't go on, like calling 999 when carers get stuck.
7: It's much more expensive to help somebody when they're in a hospital, and it's a much worse experience for them than helping them at home in the community. So there's a lot that needs to be done before we start talking about money.
5: Its four European nations will discuss boycotting the World Cup if FIFA pushes ahead with plans to sell off stakes in its major competitions. The FA says it's deeply concerned. And finally, Irish musician and actor Glenn Hansard has died in a motorbike crash in Dublin. He was the frontman of rock band The Frames. From Sky News, I'm Chris Milligan.
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0: 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Throughout your life, your personal details may change for one reason or another. It's very important that the hospital holds an accurate record of these for you. Please ensure you notify your GP of any changes to your personal details, or if urgent, please contact the hospital before your next attendance. If you already have an appointment, then you can call the number on your appointment letter and speak to one of the booking team, who can update your records for you over the phone. You can also ask your consultant secretary to do this for you. Alternatively, you can tell us in person when you come for your next appointment.
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1: 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I take her out to fancy restaurants. 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I'll make her cards on her birthday. 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I take her water when she's thirsty.

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0: broadcasting to visitors, staff and patients in the Princess Royal Hospital Heywood's Heath and in the community, this is Midtowns Radio.
1: Hello and welcome to the Princess Royal Hospital here in Heywood's Heath. Visiting hours at the hospital generally are between 3pm and 8pm on every day. However, there are some special arrangements for the intensive treatment unit and maternity and dementia wards. Information about visiting times for these wards can be obtained from the reception desk in the foyer of the hospital.
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1: All of the day and all of the night at the Princess Royal Hospital and throughout Mid-Sussex, this is Middowes Radio.

0: Rocking Horse is a Brighton-based charity which has been supporting children for 50 years. It was set up in 1967 by Dr. Trevor Mann, who recognised there was a real need for additional resources to improve healthcare services for sick children and babies. At Rocking Horse Children's Charity, the aim is to improve the lives of sick children throughout Sussex. It is the official fundraising arm of the Royal Alexandra Children's Hospital in Brighton, where money is raised for life-saving and cutting-edge medical equipment, whilst ensuring that children are treated in an environment better suited to their needs. The charity also supports the Trevor Mann Baby Unit based at the Royal Sussex County Hospital in Brighton, and its sister site, the Special Care Baby Unit, here at the Princess Royal Hospital for premature and sick newborn babies requiring short-term high-dependency care. Rocking Horse believes that no matter where they are, children should always be allowed to be children. Working in partnership with the hospitals in Brighton and Haversea, it strives to make services stimulating, cutting-edge and accessible for many babies, children and teenagers who need it. Rocking Horse is a registered charity that does not receive any government funding, and it relies on the generous support of individuals, community groups, companies and trusts. People like you. For further information about the charity and how you may help, go to the Rocking Horse website.
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1: 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But coming up next, the news on the hour. This has been Linda Wishart wishing you well. When

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3: The top stories this hour. The unexplained deaths of four people who were living at a homeless shelter at the same time as a serial killer will be reviewed. James Desborough was staying at Sandy Lodge Hotel in Newquay in Cornwall when two men and women died unexpectedly in 2024 and 2025. He'll be sentenced later for two murders. A Norwegian teenager has been found guilty of travelling to England to carry out a killing on behalf of an international crime gang backed by Iran. 19-year-old Johannes Natland agreed to shoot an unknown target for over £21,000. He was arrested in a hotel room in Huddersfield in March last year. David Sorsdale is a senior lecturer at Lund University.
4: Not just crime, but violence has become part of this kind of gig economy where you can order a service from often a very young person who will then try to kill someone on the behest of a gang or even, as we've seen, countries.
3: A 7-year-old boy's died in hospital a week after two relatives drowned off a beach in Essex. They got into trouble in the water at West Mersey. Half of England's now in drought. It follows a record low amount of rain and high temperatures despite a very wet winter. An independent review into social care in England will report back a year early as the Prime Minister says he wants to pursue reform with urgency. Andy Burnham accused his predecessors of a major dereliction of public duty by not fixing the system. Traitor star Alexander Dragonetti cared for his younger brother who died at the age of 17.
5: There is that crippling fear of what happens when I'm no longer here to provide that care or to fill in the gaps. And that is really scary. It's something I felt passionately about, that I would be responsible for that care in future, and at least I was there to provide that continuity of care. That's not consistently true.
3: And Brentford have confirmed that England midfielder Jordan Henderson has left the club by mutual consent. The 36-year-old is expected to join Chelsea on a free transfer. From Sky News, I'm Chris Milligan.
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6: 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I've got some great music lined up, so let's start off with this one.

0: Oh my!
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Negato. And his hunger burns. So he starts to roam the streets at night, and he learns how to steal, and he learns

Hello, I'm Charlotte and I'm a broadcast journalist and I used to volunteer as a presenter at Midtowns Radio, and it was such a brilliant experience volunteering there. I learned a huge amount from the team, who were all really kind and welcoming and really knowledgeable too. I went on to work in commercial radio news after that, and it was a really valuable experience for me because I learned a lot about broadcasting on air. It really improved my confidence and it really helped with job applications as well. So I'd really encourage anybody who's thinking about it to volunteer at Midtowns Radio. It's a great place to learn and cut your teeth in broadcasting world, and also it's a lot of fun.

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Hi, and welcome to Soul's Collection on Midtown's Radio with me, Soul Mead. If you like the best of music from the 50s right through to the present day, you've come to the right place. So let's get on with the show. Here's some music over those.

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1: Every 90 seconds in the UK, someone is admitted to hospital with a brain injury. This might be due to an accident, road traffic collision, assault, fall, stroke, brain tumour, or meningitis. These are just a few examples. Life can be knocked off course in a few seconds, with a sudden and lasting impact on the individual as well as for their family and friends. Headway Sussex are the main organisation in this area who can provide ongoing support and services to individuals and their families experiencing brain injury to help navigate the way forward in a world that can seem uncertain and very different. We understand the challenges that can be faced when dealing with brain injuries. 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We are there to talk to you and your family, to help you understand more, and to tell you about how Headway Sussex can help you. 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
5: The top stories this hour. A 40-year-old man's been given two whole life orders for murdering two men in Cornwall last year. James Desborough is already serving a life sentence for murdering his cellmate while awaiting trial. Rachel Bentley's from Devon and Cornwall Police.
6: I think he's a deeply unpleasant man. I think he's callous and cold-blooded. I think the fact that he's refused to take accountability for what he's done is just appalling.
5: Police are also reviewing the deaths of four others who lived with Desborough at a hostel. Half of England's now in drought after high temperatures and low rainfall. Experts say parts of the country are using water faster than nature can replenish it. A Norwegian hitman who mimed shooting with his hands as he was arrested has been found guilty of conspiracy to murder in Britain. The court heard 19-year-old Johannes Natland was offered more than £21,000 by an Iran-backed Swedish crime gang to carry out a killing. Lib Dem leader Sir Ed Davey says he's feeling hopeful after cross-party talks on social care reform in England. Andy Burnham's brought forward a review into the sector and called a failure to act before now a dereliction of duty. Irish musician and actor Glenn Hansard's died in a motorbike crash in County Dublin. He was 56. Anna Bates reports.
7: I don't know you, but I want you.
8: Regarded as one of Ireland's most influential musicians, he began his career busking before co-founding The Frames. He starred in The Commitments in 1991 and won the Oscar for Best Original Song in the movie Once, in which he also starred.
7: Take this sinking boat.
8: He's being remembered as one of the greats, with Chris O'Dowd saying his voice made the tough times more manageable. He'd recently announced a tour.
5: And FIFA President Gianni Infantino is offering £30 million to member associations. That's if they back his controversial plan to sell off stakes in major competitions. From Sky News, I'm Chris Miller.
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Washing your hands frequently throughout the day is good practice at any time. You should wash your hands using soap and water or hand sanitizer, in particular when you get to work or arrive home, after going to the toilet and before you eat or handle food. You should wash your hands thoroughly for at least 20 seconds, about the length of this infomercial.

0: Hello, I'm Mercedes Madden, Chair of the Prince's Royal League of Friends. Over the past 5 years, the League of Friends has spent over £1 million supporting this hospital. Projects include substantial refurbishment to the discharge lounge, the rapid access ward, and the Hickstead pre-op ward. We also provide equipment and a workspace for the physio department, bedside lockers in several wards. These are the examples of many projects we've undertaken over the years. The busy coffee shop by the main reception is our main source of revenue, plus legacies and donations, generating funds for the many deserving projects, ensuring we can continue to provide equipment and support to improve the facilities, the care and comfort of patients, visitors and staff in this busy hospital. We could not do this without you. Thank you for your support.
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1: If you are looking for something to eat at the Princess Royal Hospital, then you are really sport for choice. The League of Friends coffee shop in the reception area of the hospital provides tea, coffee and soft drinks, together with a great choice of cakes and other snacks. But if you want something more substantial, then why not try the Blue Bar restaurant on the second floor of the hospital, which provides a choice of hot and cold breakfast and lunch dishes. That's the League of Friends Cafe and the Blue Bar restaurant at the Princess Royal Hospital, Heywood Heath.
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1: Well, that's it from me. Thanks for listening. This has been Soul's Collection with Soul Mead. Coming up next, the news on the hour. But stay with Mid-Downs Radio to listen to some great music.

Yuckadoo folks, this is Papa Roy with Swing Time. If you like your big bands hot and your crooners cool, then you have come to the right place. 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Right here on, of course, Midnown's Radio.

0: Yeah, but us. And kindly point that gun the other way and hobble, hobble, hobble off and hip to hey, hey. Hey, boss man, what do you say? It's easy pickings, ain't nobody here but us chickens.
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You've been tuned in to Swing Time with Papa Roy on Middowns Radio. Until next time, God bless you all, and thank you all for listening. And, well, the news is coming, and there'll be great music straight after it. So, keep tuned in.

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0: That being 40 years or similar in any position is quite a job, and you have done remarkably to be there at Princess Royal Hospital in Haywards Heath doing that fabulous job that you've been doing. Thanks so much, and keep doing it.
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1: 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Coming up next, it's the news on the hour.
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0: Thank you for listening to Totally 80s. I hope you feel better soon. Coming up next, it's the news on the hour. Stay with us on Middowns Radio for the best of music and entertainment. Until the next time, this is Kevin Payne saying take care and get well soon.
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4: Top stories this hour. A court heard an undertaker who kept bodies instead of carrying out proper funerals spent victims' cash on lavish holidays. Robert Bush, who's 45, admitted 67 offences spanning 12 years in Hull. Lawyers say he could face up to 25 years in jail when he's handed his sentence on Friday. When arrested in 2024, he claimed he'd always tried to help police.
5: I'm not an international. I've been arrested off a plane by gunpoint. I've been taken, you know, it's like I'm Che Guevara saying, I'm not that complicated. And I've said so many times, let me help you, unravel what it is, I'll come in and talk to you.
4: Grieving relatives rejected his apology to reporters outside court. Triple murderer James Desborough has been told he'll never leave prison, with police also reviewing the deaths of four others he once lived with. The 40-year-old killed two men he knew from his time at a homeless hostel in Cornwall. More than half of England is now in drought. Continuous dry weather's taken its toll on water supplies. The Liberal Democrats say constructive talks have been held with the Tories and government on reforming social care in England. Andy Burnham says it's an issue that's been seen as too risky, difficult and complicated, and blames inaction on his generation of politicians. A review's been brought forward. And Harriet Evans rounded off a home Commonwealth Games with another gold medal in the pool. The Scottish swimmer took the 200 metres breaststroke title, having won the 100 metres earlier this week. She says she's in disbelief.
6: The 200 is just that bit more special because, you know, all the doubts in your head, like, did I just win the 100 because it was a fluke? And, like, did I just get lucky, you know? As crazy as it sounds, but just to back it up with, you know, not just another medal, but another gold, it's just, you know, so surreal.
4: Northern Ireland's Ellie McCartney picked up the bronze medal. And Irish musician and actor Glenn Hansard has died in a motorbike crash in Dublin. He was the frontman of rock band The Frames. From Sky News, I'm Chris
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5: The top stories this hour. Andy Burnham's announced an £8.4 billion investment in the UK's nuclear submarine programme. The government says it'll support 22,000 apprenticeships by 2035 and tens of thousands of jobs across the country. It'll help deliver the next phase of the Dreadnought-class submarines built in Barrow-in-Furness. Defence Secretary Wes Streeting spoke earlier this month about the Prime Minister's aims for defence spending.
6: The Prime Minister has spoken passionately about his ambition to reindustrialise Britain. Defence is at the forefront of that mission. Defence will not just be a recipient of the proceeds of economic growth. It will be a central contributor.
5: The courts heard a disgraced Hull funeral director spent £42,000 on holidays while defrauding customers. Robert Bush also splurged £16,000 on camping and motorcycle racing the same year he incorrectly told a mother her unborn baby had been cremated. He has admitted 67 offences. The Met Police say they won't take further action against Green Party leader Zach Polanski over a social media post. He shared and then deleted a photo appearing to reference Nigel Farage. More than half of England is officially in drought, with weeks of continuous dry weather taking its toll on water supplies. More than 20 million people are already under hosepipe bans. FIFA president Gianni Infantino says plans to sell off stakes in its competitions, including the World Cup, can turbocharge the development of the game around the world. There's been much opposition to the proposal, with UEFA nations holding an emergency meeting tomorrow. Infantino says member organisations will get £30 million if they approve the idea by the 19th of September.
7: A proposal, an offer, it's part of a democratic process, a consultation process, and above all, it is an opportunity, but not an obligation.
5: Carling's cutting the alcohol content of its original lager. The brand's confirmed it'll reduce the strength from 4% to 3.4% from October. From Sky News, I'm Faye Rowlands.
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Just a flash in the night. 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